says, oh, wrong number, sorry to waste your time. And I think to myself, why now? Why me?

mama. She got it sticking in the cameraman. Oh, we could have some. And he's up there. What's that? Hawaiian noises. He's banging on the bongos like a chimpanzee. Oh, that ain't working.